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0: 29-15 is on scene. We have a very small brush fire with white smoke in the area. We'll be out extinguishing. This is Market Command.
1: Copy, 29-15 is at a very small brush fire with light smoke, extinguishing, and has Market Command at 706.

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0: 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Can I ask Jen to call for a few?
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2: 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Go ahead.
0: 8 will be transporting for an ID. Go
1: ahead, clear.
2: I copy. Fire's been extinguished.
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0: X-ray 47, Cascade.
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0: I'll be clear, positive service.
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1: Go ahead.
0: Be a Voyance, Spanish speaking, at 450 South Norris Street. RP's reporting their neighbors are verbal. They heard a male threatening to hit somebody.
1: Received.
2: Henry 9, Cascade, I'll be en route to back.
0: 7090.

0: and he's reaching Cascade. Any history at that address?
1: I'm checking now. The only recent domestic is a different apartment number.
0: Received.

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1: Reese, advise RP to stay separated.
0: 1721.

Med 139, 131, respond tech 3, turn off slick person at 1810 East Division Street. Med 139, 131, respond tech 3, off slick person 1810 East Division Street at Mountain Glen, room 432, cross of Stanford Drive and 18th Street for an 82-year-old female with pain in her leg after a previous fall. Cast be clear, 1722.

0: Cafe Hatteras 13. I don't see any history for apartment 209.
1: Appreciate it.
0: 1723.

0: 79, Cascade.
1: 79.
0: What was the apartment number of the RP?
1: 79.
0: Received, and the apartment number for where the issue is happening is 209.
1: That's what it sounded like, but at this last comment says the RP is still at the apartment for contact. We're clarifying now.
0: Proceed.

0: Houston Cavalier, Henry 9, VRP by Zayer at apartment 209.
1: Received, and the building address is 450.
0: Affirm, I can have them double check.
1: Received, because we're only for 450, the highest number is 204.
0: Repeat.

0: Henry 13 Cascade. I'm going to be out at 466-209.
1: Received.
0: I'm going to update the address.
1: Henry 13, I missed your last. Go ahead.
0: I'll be out with RP, but if you could update the address.
1: I received.

129-125, respond type 3, Alpha Fall. 82 Hickory Place, cross of Chestnut Loop for an 83-year-old female who had called earlier to report a fall, and the doctor is requesting she be evaluated. Cascade Clear 1731.

0: Henry 13 Cascade. The other half involved Israel is no longer on site. We're status 4.
1: 7032.
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0: Union, tip transportation was transported to Scudder.
1: Can you change the call nature, please, to mental and make this a star contact?
0: 72.
1: And I'm clear.

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2: Four nine Cascade, all back.
0: 42.

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1: Union 63.
0: I'll be with State Patrol on the traffic. They'll be westbound at the spur and a quarter.
2: 085 to Cascade.
1: 085.
2: En route to SVH.
0: 63 Cascade, disregard. They're done.
1: 738.

0: Cascading in 4-6, clear for traffic RP.
1: Go ahead.
0: Looks like RP is going to be Charles Dickinson, alert for CPO and 220. If I is ex-girlfriend's going to be first of TME.

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1: Go ahead.
0: I can't make a U-turn, but I had a black jet out radar 85 and 50. Can you advise State Patrol heading eastbound towards the spur?
2: Go ahead.
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0: 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He's found. He did not get any description of the vehicle to pick up, and he'd like a call.
1: Greetings.
0: 7241.

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0: Thank you.

217 224 in Alpha Fall, respond on TAC 3 at 16152 State Route 536. Med 119 217 224 in Alpha Fall, respond on TAC 3 16152 State Route 536. Shoots are Beaver, Marsh, and Bennett for an 86-year-old male that fell in the garage and needs a lift assist. Cascade clear at 1746.

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1: Go ahead.
0: Charles William Edward 34 Single 18. I'm clear.
1: Repeat. 1747. 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
2: Really divide the Cascade.
1: That's going to be current to a Dwayne Johnson out of Stanford.
0: Where is he? Not 100% sure this is it, but I just observed a little bit of road rage, I believe, so I'm going to monitor it for a minute.
1: I copy 17, what are you?

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1: Go ahead.
0: Could I get the RP's phone number?
1: Checking
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1: 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Did you hear that? Henry 9.
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0: 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Cross of Beaver Marsh Road and Bennett Road for an 86-year-old male with a fall needing a lift assist. Cascade clear, 1751. 1751.
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0: 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It's going to be Robert, Ocean Boy, Ida, Edward. 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

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Crosses Beaumarsh Road and Bennett Road for an 86-year-old male who fell in a meeting with this. Cascade Clear, 1756.

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1: 911 and best response on Pack 3, Lakeview Boulevard in slow lane. 911 and best response on Pack 3, Lakeview Boulevard in slow lane in the area for a report of smoke seen in the area that is gray or blue in color. Cassie clear, 7287.

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5 of our response on TAC 3, 1000 Vintage Lane, Unit 224, cross of Lohr Drive for a 71-year-old female with a medical arm fall. 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

0: 5 from Cascade. Seagull APD is on scene, advising subjects on the north side of the river.
1: On 6. 2056 North Shore Lane, cross of Cape Horn Drive and Maple Street for a secondhand report of a burn.
2: Cascade from Battalion 55.
1: Possibly of lumber. Cascade clear, 18-0.
0: He jumped in, was rescued by a fisherman, and then was attempting to go back onto the bridge to jump again, so she's not currently in the water, but she had been.
3: Received in 42.
4: Is with her now?
5: That's me. I can understand it.
3: Sorry, it's probably a little quiet.
0: She's at least in the area of her. They have just relayed that she's on the north side of the river.
3: Yep. 955, okay.
0: 1832.
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0: Hey, Delta Force, I'm at the bridge. CPD traveling to a farm field. Let's go ahead and call this River Command.
1: Command 1830.
2: And from Med 55, you got a good position for us to park.
0: I'm just pulling in with PD. We'll see if the patient's here, but just prior to the bridge, there is an entrance to the potato field, and that's where we're going to be back. So let's stage at the entrance until I find out further.

0: Just for info, Pinchin is to the west side of the bridge.
1: Where I'm at right now, but I'm not seeing PD at this time. Can you ascertain their exact location?
0: Please check on
1: down
2: GL47 Cascade.
1: Medic 55, go ahead and come down that farm field GL47. That I was talking to you about.
2: Arrived back at the GL and out of service. Copy that.
0: 18-04.

0: There have been any other callers on this?
1: Negative, just the one reporting party.
2: Cascade Rover Command.
1: Rover Command, go ahead.
2: At this point, Medic 55, Battalion 55, and engine can come on down. If there's anybody else en route, they can cancel.
1: Received. Med 55, did you copy?
2: Cascade, they're on scene with me right now. We're walking the patient out to them.
1: I copy. 18-0.

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1: 8219 en route to the Bravo Mental Health in place of Med 1819.
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2: We've made one sweep down Lakeview Boulevard, nothing seen. 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

19611, Battalion 6, Bravo response on TAC 3, Pulver Road and Peterson Road. Medic 19611, Battalion 6, Bravo response on TAC 3, Pulver Road and Anderson Road, correction, Peterson Road, in the area, for a 47-year-old male feeling suicidal.

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1: Area of poor Peterson Road, RP is on foot, feeling suicidal is HBD. We do have Aiden Rout. He's going to be a white male, short hair with brown clothing.
2: Okay, copy.
1: Hey, Jim.

5503, 5515, and invest response on Tech 8, Warner Street and Township Street. 5503, 5515, and invest response on Tech 8, Warner Street and Township Street for an bad odor in the air, possibly someone burning garbage, but nothing seen. Cascade Clear, 1810.

0: 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You can clear myself and Engine 5512 from the water rescue call and assign us to the investigation and show us around.
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0: We made contact with the reporting party. She's reporting something visible across the lake on West Big Lake Boulevard. We're going to proceed to that area.
1: Go ahead.
2: I was informed that RO
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4: Union 6 for Cascade.
1: River Command, go ahead.
3: I believe Clear Lake had a crew standing by in case they, we needed a boat.
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5: I located Bobby Frizzy, RP, and CAD with a different date of birth than he provided. 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And he's also got one order respondent with a female. 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Are you like fire from Cascade?
4: Boy, two, same thing. 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
6: 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I got the phone, bitch.

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1: 46.
0: Library Commons, there's 4 teenagers using a vape in the parking garage. 3 white males, 1 white female.
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3: Advise all.
2: Will you cut over to Township via Jamison and come north on Township from that direction? I'll approach from State Street headed south.
3: Receive.

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1: Nothing found over on West Vigilate Boulevard. We're returning. 9/11's complete. Copy, you can fix. Ten 27, go ahead.
0: Show me you arrived in the area. You can go ahead and clear all of District 2 units from this call. Forward to your casket.
1: Go ahead.
0: Were those local ones confirmed?
1: Negative, I can do so now.

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1: Med 55 transport 1 to UDH. 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
0: Received, 18.

0: front.
1: Battalion 55, go ahead.
0: I'm arrived, location of 8th and Talcott, and I have a, believe I have a smoke column. I'll be out investigating.
1: Copy, arrived at 8th and Talcott, and you have a smoke column. I'm investigating at 1819.

0: 1027, go ahead.
1: 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Can you show me clear and complete?
0: Copy 1819. 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
1: Go ahead.
2: Bobby Darrell Frisbee Jr., 92078 white male, 59120 brown over blue. I have two confirmed out of your office, one for DUI and one for physical control.
1: Copy.
3: Well, from Italian 55.
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0: And Nora Avenue and Mary Avenue. You're a 59-year-old female with a fall, non-injury. Cascade clear, 1820.

0: Cascade from Battalion 55.
1: Battalion 55, go ahead.
0: The correct address on this is 706 Talcott. It was found to be a small brush fire. The occupant is extinguishing and we will be complete and available.

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0: Issuing.

111 and Invest Response on TAC 3, 1717 South 13th Street, 111 and Invest Response on TAC 3, 1717 South 13th Street in the area of Hillcrest Park, crosses Hillcrest Parkway and Fowler Street for RP viewing gray smoke coming from the Woods. Cafe clear, 8-3.

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1: Copy, I'll give him a call.
0: Basic and counting 49.
1: Go ahead.
0: On your RP, James Blackburn, he's returning with 1M Mary out of Medina PD for DDoS 3rd. He's otherwise the center of a 3rd degree finish responsibility at his vehicle.
1: Breathing.
0: 1830.

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0: 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He's going to be going to SDH.
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0: We'll also advise fire and aid. Just east of Gilkey and Anacortes, there's a male slumped over near the roadway. RP's concerned it's a possible overdose.
1: Received.
0: 1854.

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0: Our piece now saying it could be a female, 20 to 30 years old, long blonde hair, wearing all black, and has a black bag nearby. 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
1: Received.
0: 1856.

0: contact 3, East Gilkey Road and South Anacortes Street. 9219, Apollo Sickle Unknown on TAC 3, East Gilkey Road and South Anacortes Street, just east of that location for a female, possibly unconscious, in a vehicle. Cascade clear, 1850.
1: 731 Cascade, she's walking away. You can tell 8 to disregard. And show, you have clear.
0: I copy 1858.

0: Med 139, 131, Delta response on TAC 3, 447, Barry Loop. Med 139, 131, Delta response on TAC 3, 447, Barry Loop, cross of Barry Place and Leanne Street for a 90-year-old male with difficulty breathing, Cascade Clear, 1859. Med 1819 from Cascade.
1: Go ahead.
0: Law enforcement on scene advise that you can stand up.

0: Henry 17, Cascade.
1: Henry 17.
0: I have one my name number, and can you confirm and see if the jail will take on our warrants?
1: Go ahead.
0: 716-975.
1: Received.

0: Henry 17, Henry 31. I bet she went through the field towards Gilkey.
1: Copy, you want to head that way?
2: Cascade, Burlington 17.
0: Henry 17, Cascade, go ahead.
2: Name number 716975. The locals are confirmed and the jail will accept. There's also some out of county wants for similar charges to the locals as well.
0: Receive, we're going to have to try to relocate her.
2: Is this the female from the welfare check?
0: Affirm.
2: 1933.

0: Number 716975. The locals are confirmed and the jail will accept. There's also some out of county wants for similar charges to the locals as well.
1: Ready, Steve. We're going to have to try to relocate her.
0: Is this the female from the welfare check?
1: Affirm.
0: 1933.

23451 Francis Road, 411, a burn complaint on TAC 3 in the area of 23451 Francis Road, crosses State Route 9 and Old Bay Creek Road for a report of a campfire that appears to be larger than 3x3. Traffic 19 here.

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1: Seen legal burn under 3x3. 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
1: Henry 9, I see it. I'll be now.
0: 1912.
2: Henry 31, Cascade, you can show both units clear.
0: 1912.

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1: Tanway 31.
0: I see the domestic. Can you show me around?
1: Received alibis. If we get further, we're still on the line.
0: Henry 17 to back.
1: 1914.

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1: Brilliant.
0: 2330 Martin Road. Came in through 988, reported a juvenile female who's armed with a scalpel and has possibly cut herself. Looks like we're adding in fire and aid now as well.
1: Received.
0: 1915.
2: X-ray 46 to cover.
0: 1915. Cascade, Henry 31.
3: Go ahead.
0: RP says that a gray sedan just fled down the street at a high rate of speed, unknown if it was one of the involved, went southbound on Skagit, unknown further.
3: Copy.

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1: Right.
0: We've confirmed that the patient has already cut herself. It is still bleeding, but it's controlled. There is a mother on site, but she's not aware of the call. The daughter is 13 years old, and she's aware that 988 called law enforcement.
1: Proceed.
0: Cascade, Henry 31.
1: Go ahead.
0: Subjects are possibly HBD, and the RP is no longer hearing anything.
1: Receive both units on scene.
0: 1917.

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0: Charles William Lincoln, 4236. I'll be making contact with the CNL outside the vehicle.
1: 1918.

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1: Received also.
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1: The patient's going to be located outside. I think I just heard the call taker say she does still have the scalpel in her hand.
0: I received. I'm making contact.
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0: 129, 125, Delta response on TAC 3, 2330 Martin Road. Med 129, 125, Delta response TAC 3, 2330 Martin Road, cross of North 24th Place and North LaVenture Road for a 14-year-old female.
1: Law enforcement advising CNS secure.
0: Thank you.
1: The mother is saying we can cancel aid. It's minor cuts.
0: 9292.

9-1, an automatic fire alarm on TAC 31810 Riverside Drive. 11, Battalion 1, an automatic fire alarm on TAC 31810 Riverside Drive at Coa Mexican Eatery, cross of Commercial Street and East College Way for an on-site caller reporting the fire alarms going off, no smoke or flames seen. Captain Clear, 1922.

0: Go ahead.
1: One's arrived. I had a small one-story commercial structure. Nothing showing from three sides. I'll be out investigating. I'll have COA command.
0: Copy, battalion arrived to a small single-story commercial structure. Nothing showing on three sides. And you'll be out investigating and you'll have COA command at 1928.
2: Henry 31 Cascade, another plate to add.
0: Go ahead.
2: Charles 18639 Young.
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2: This is 1934. 1934.

Med 55-5512, Adelph response on task 8, 7260, say route 9. Med 55-5512, Adelph response on task 8, 7260, say route 9. Cross of Cordy Lane and Talick Road for a 68-year-old male whose ventilator stopped working. Cascade clear, 1935.

Aaron 15, Battalion 29, an automatic fire alarm on TAC 6, 1707 28th Street. 2915, Battalion 29, an automatic fire alarm on TAC 6, 1707 28th Street, cross of I, Ida Avenue, and H, Henry Avenue, for an on-site caller advising of a fire alarm going off in the area. No smoke or flames seen. CAF is here, 94 feet.

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1: Arrived in the area. We have nothing showing. We'll be out investigating. It's going to be 28th Street Command.
2: Copy arrived. Nothing showing. You'll be out investigating. You'll have 28th Street Command at 1947.

0: Coach Man, go ahead.
1: Good system that failed and triggered the alarm. They have a technician en route to come and take a look at it. We're going to terminate. You can show 111 and Battalion 1 in service.
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0: 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Taxi clear, 24.
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Cafe clear, 29.

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1: 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You'll be responding with Med 7 for an 87-year-old male, conscious, breathing, that's foul. He is responding normally and has an injury to the upper arm.
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0: Bird 129, 125, Bravo response on TAC 3, 1000 Vintage Lane. Med 129, 125, Bravo response TAC 3, 1000 Vintage Lane, number 244. Cross of Lore Drive for a 71-year-old female via medical arm with a fall. Taxi clear 2070.
1: Cascade. I'll be out with one at the skate park at McConner High School.
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1: This is Stan Beck. Stan Beck, correction. First of Noel.
0: Copy, 2019. Chairman, please, Battalion 5-5 is trying to, correction, Battalion 8-5 is trying to get a hold of you.
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at 139-5512, Bravo Sierra Unknown on TAC 8, 225 West State Street. Med 139-5512, Bravo Sierra Unknown on TAC 8, 225 West State Street at James Market. Cross of Forsyth Street and Curtis Street for a female on the ground, possibly in distress. Unknown issue. Traffic clear. 29.

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2: 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We're going to be...
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0: Escape from Italian 5-5. For our call on West State Street, could we have law enforcement respond with us, please?
1: Received. They've been advised that they are currently on a priority detail.
2: They're, both of their units are tied up on this possible animal abuse DUI. They're advised of the call-in circumstances, though.

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0: 2032.

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1: Five.
2: Union 42 Cascade, clear to stop. Maybe they're not to the one.
0: Sorry, sir.
1: Traffic.
0: Disregard. Cascade 6512. Go ahead. We've located the patient. Could you get a visual ACD unit this way? It's not heard. Received. 2030.

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1: Intake that, Bravo 6 from Med 139.
0: Received, Med 139, did you copy?

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1: From Cascade, Med 1819 is your responding med unit now. Go ahead with your traffic for the medic.
2: Received. Okay, so we've located the patient. She's up and walking around and as of right now refusing any care, so keep heading this way, but I don't know if she's going to end up in the transport.
0: 1819 received.

0: Cascade Mount Vernon, bye-bye.
1: Good.
0: Looks like the male subject mentioned has an unconfirmed one out of South Dakota for marijuana possession.
1: Received, I'm satisfied, I'm on the phone with him.

0: 5-5, I'm copying.
1: Battalion 5-5.
0: Just advising PD, still not en route yet. They're not able to break away from this priority call they're on at this point. We're trying to reach the sergeant to see if we can put an assist in for county, but just advising there's going to be a delayed law response.
1: Our patient has left the scene and refused care. We can cancel law enforcement and our medic unit.
2: Received. Med 1819, did you copy?
3: 1819 receive, we're canceling.
2: 23.

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0: Boy Zebra, 1528, all typing 99 north and Cook Road.

16-17-19, Charlie, sick person on tax 6, 7093 West Shore Drive. Med 16-17-19, Charlie, sick person on tax 6, 7093 West Shore Drive. Cross of Ocean Acres Lane and Edens Road for a 96-year-old female with the temperature. Cascade clear, 2051.

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0: An assault at Evelyn's Tavern. A female by the name of Melissa assaulted the RP, who is an employee there. The female since left on foot is HPD, and they're requesting trespass.
1: Point two.
0: Perfect.
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Yeah, we were calling with Med 16 for a 96-year-old female, conscious breathing, advised that they are shaking and have a temp of over 100. 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Okay. 2057.

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I'm in the area.

Boston Lane, Med 129, 125 above a response on TAC 3, 2405 Austin Lane, number 113, cross of North LaVenture Road, for a 75-year-old female with a fall, non-injury, traffic clear, 2121.

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0: 55. Appears that no crime has occurred. I'm going to be providing courtesy transport to the mail to 800 South LaVenture.
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1: Thank you. Henry 32 Cascade, Travis South.
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0: Reference the fireworks. I'm seeing the aerials. I'm en route to check it out.
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0: Victor Young, 8197, Chevron in Burlington.
1: Thank
0: you. Union 6-5 Cascade, Travers.
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0: So Del Mar, David Ocean Mary, Adam Robert, First of Louise, Lincoln Union, Ida Sam, Initial B for Barbosa, date of birth 04-07-95.

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2: Gray, 14, Gray, 14, Gray, 14, Gray, 14, Gray, 14, Gray, 14, Gray, 14, Gray, 14, Gray, 14, Gray, 14, Gray, 14, Gray, 14, Gray, 14, Gray,
0: 14,
3: 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14, Gray, 14, Gray, 14, Gray, 14, Gray, 14, Gray, 14, Gray, 14, Gray, 14, Gray, 14, Gray, 14, Gray, 14, Gray, 14, Gray, 14, Gray, 14,

0: 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We're in the backyard here.
1: 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Pass out, Cascade. I'm at 14.
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2: 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Go ahead.
1: 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Age is going to be approximately
0: 15-19.
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1: Okay, good.
0: Our call number does return to the mail you're in.
1: Okay, see what that is for.
0: 2150.
2: Henry 31 Cascade.
0: Go ahead.
2: I spoke to the front desk manager. She said the call came from room 209. I was attempting contact.
0: 2150.

5, a single engine response, respond on TAC 3 at 1205 North 16th Street. 125, a single engine response, respond on TAC 3 at 1205 North 16th Street. Cross streets are Florence for an RP who needs assistance with their smoke detectors. Halfway clear, 2159.

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0: 111 KSQ, that was.
1: Go ahead.
0: Yeah, with a BMW in the north and a parking lot of Checkin' and Parkin' Right, there's no plates.
1: Received.
0: I'll be out with one.
1: 2200.

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1: Yeah, 6-1, Cascade, is that for me?
0: Hey, Crystal was requesting contact in person at Evelyn's follow-up. Thank you, sir.
1: Henry, 31, Cascade.
0: Go ahead.
1: No emergency, I'll be clear.
0: 2202.
2: Sir, that's Cascade Lima.
0: Go ahead.
2: Lessa Robles, Typhon Benales, first of Edgar, date of birth 9602.
0: Tracking advice.
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0: 2202. Cascade, Henry 11.
1: Good.
0: He is clear and current off of South Alder.
1: Received.
0: 2203.

0: 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Traffic stop.
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0: Flashing unconfirmed M Marriott of Mount Vernon for DUI. Driving status is suspended, revoked second with probationary license and pretrial IID.
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0: 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Sees a male at the north lot inside the dumpster corral. Must be wearing black clothing, a backpack, and a bicycle.
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0: Open the area, please.
2: Go ahead.
1: Data location right, would be behind Popeyes. Yeah, Popeyes.
2: Copy.
1: Henry 17 Cascade.
2: Henry
1: 17. Looks like I'll be out at 1207 Sterling Place.
2: 2218. Cascade County 62. Isaac Ray, 24-year-old white male, 511-135. Is confirmed and married, DUI, woman, bail 5,000, guilt of carry. Cascade X-ray 14, status on unit, please.
0: 4.
2: 618. 2218.
1: Henry 17, Cascade. 61,
0: Cascade, please.
2: Henry 17, go ahead.
1: Chase my location to
0: 12879 Frank.
2: 2219.
0: 331 Cascade, I'll be out with the Timothy Ibarra.
2: 2219.

0: Go ahead, Cascade, Burlington 31.
1: 3126,
0: he's returning with one unconfirmed out of Whatcom for obstructing a public
2: officer. Is that yourself, ma'am?
0: For officer safety, knife on person, gun restriction, convicted violence. Correction, convicted felon, domestic violence, theft record, resist police officer.
1: Henry 11, Cascade.
0: Henry 11.
1: I'll be clear.
0: 2220.
3: Trey 14, Cascade.
0: Go ahead.
3: Yeah, I just confirmed that subject that we ran. CPL is valid.
0: Let me double check on his CPL. The gun return came back to him valid. I'll make sure it's not expired.
1: Henry 31, Cascade, you control all units clear.
0: 2221.
1: Henry 17, Cascade.
0: Henry 17.
1: The live music shutting down, I'll be clear.
3: Cascade, Miranda Red.
0: Received, Ray Cascade, X-ray 14.
4: 14.
0: His CPL is still active and valid out of the sheriff's office.
2: 2221.
4: Received.

0: 49 Cascade, I'm out with 6-2. 6-2,
1: 6-5.
2: Give me a call, please.

0: 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I'm clear.
1: 30-35.
0: Cascade.
1: 6-2. 5 years and 10 feet.
0: I will be transporting him to the jail.
1: Receive, 25.

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0: Be on the vehicle and in the ditch on 5 mile lane. I'll get you out in a second.
1: Copy.

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0: I'll be out with a white pickup truck, David 24004 Charles
2: 61, you mean the parking lot of Frisbee Golf?
3: 1802, let's get everybody on that.
1: 2234.
3: Four two,
1: you got covered. Can you go again with address?
3: 1802628 9.
1: Cascade Henry 9, read back.
0: Go ahead.
1: 2007 Ford Ranger, current to David's Beetle out of Montmartre.
0: Proceed.
3: Cascade registration.
1: Go ahead.
3: Point congratulations, 0171. I have a driver's. Last of Miranda, first of Axel, phonetically Adam, X-ray Edward Lincoln, date of birth is going to be June 14th of 2006, and sorry, middle name's D for Gail.
1: Copy.

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2: 109.
1: David's moving along. You can show me clear.
2: 2236. Cascade Union 4, new driver's license card.
3: Received. You can just turn this into an MBA. Code on 5 with Albany. I'll be clear.
2: 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Just state patrol. 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
0: Check and erase.

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1: Good.
0: She's in CAD with an ATL, needs to be served a trespass notice out of Anacortes. She's also involved in an order with the mail, an alert for drug user, convicted felon. Drivers are suspended, revoked, thorough ignition, and unlocked the bike.
1: Received.
0: 2240.

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1: You say he was sighted for fireworks. We're going to be clear.
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0: 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I'm status 4.
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0: RV's unoccupied, and it's almost blocking the whole eastbound lane. 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
0: Last of Garrett, 2 R's, 2 T's, first of Patrick, little A, Adam, Danvers, 226 of 92.

0: Cascade County 42. Keith Fossing, I confirmed Ed Marriott at the airport for a failure to pay a fine and disorderly conduct. Driving status is suspended, revoked, third.
1: Easy. Station. On the clear.

0: Tiffany, Newport 2. I copied correct. I'll put an additional unconfirmed gust range if you want me back on that.
1: Yeah, go for that.
0: This is out of Grand Harbor, West Washington, Oregon, extradition for a taking motor vehicle second, and it's 25,000.
1: Received.
0: Thank you, Jacob.

0: Union, one of you, gas hit the subject in custody. If we want to go ahead and confirm the check with the field.
1: I copy, one and touch 2307.

Cascade County 42. Patrick and Garrett, a 34-year-old white male, 57145, Brown River, Portland, in S rank, Grace Harbor, 25,000 bail, taking motor vehicle second is confirmed, and a local N Mary out of Mount Vernon is confirmed. Jail's accepting. 2013.

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1: Go ahead.
0: This is the same alarm that 42 responded to earlier.
1: Briefing, do you want me to clear it or attach you to it?
0: I'm confirming, is this the same alarm they responded to earlier?
1: I will have to tech advise, I don't know.
2: 4965, it is the same one.
0: 6-5 Cascade, you can clear it out to me.
1: 46,
3: 2040. 6-1 Cascade, I'll be up.
1: 16, I have our response on tax 6-1809 K-Way. 16, I have our response on tax 6-1809 K-Way, cross of Dunway. For 79-year-old male with a fall and a possible arm injury, Cascade is in 4-9.
2: Go ahead.
1: The entire rotation was either a non-answer or a decline.
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Field Road, cross of Urshig Road and Chuckanut Drive for a 79-year-old male with a fall non-injury, Cafe Clear 2026.

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1: I was in an Angelica.
0: 139, 131, a Bravo response on TAC 3, 415 South 32nd, please. Cross with East Moody Street for a 98-year-old female with a fall.
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2: Data birth is going to be the RO of the vehicle. Data birth is 07252000.
1: Tower clear, current driver.
2: That's a little staticky. Can you go again, please?
1: Driver is clear, current.
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0: 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You can show me en route to call 345.
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1: Received. I'm status 4.
0: 2258.

Med 14 and Bravo response, respond on TAC 6 at 808 7th Street. Med 14 Bravo response, respond on TAC 6, 808 7th Street, number 1. Cross streets are R. Robert and Q. Queen Avenue for a 48-year-old female that had a spider bite that's now swollen. Cascade clear at 02.

exit 2319 Skyline Way, cross streets of Flounder Bay Lane for a carbon monoxide detector going off. No signs of illness. Cascade clear at 04. Med 14, you're on.

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0: You can go and clear this. I'm clear the jail. Land en route to 49.
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0: 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This is the end of my emphasis.
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2: 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And can you go ahead and start? Hey, it looks like there's something wrong with him.
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0: 46, confirming that's a number for an Idaho driver.
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0: Pasadena and 46.
1: Go ahead.
0: Call 6, the welfare check, is an unidentified male subject that's having a bad trip on mushrooms. He's not sure what to do, didn't want to give his name, doesn't want to get in trouble, and has abandoned the line a couple of times. He wasn't sure what kind of help he wanted or needed.
1: Receive. Could you send aid out there also?
0: Go ahead with also.
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0: Affirmative.

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Med 7, 10, 11, and Alpha response on TAC 8, 395, 20, Sierra 20, cross of Baker Lake Road and Bird Dog Lane for a 42-year-old male. Law enforcement is requesting you respond. They have an extended response time for a Voxa issue. Cathy clear, 032.

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1: At 7 from Cascade, did you receive
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1: Copy, Med 7 received Jones at 034.
0: Yeah, I guess we'll figure that out then. Did they already pick up the Peterson Road car?
2: They had an ETA of 25 minutes, like about 20 minutes ago, so I don't know.
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2: Hi, copy.

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4: Co has the car.
2: I'll be in route for 65.
3: And 040.
1: Male that is having a bad trip on mushrooms. Law enforcement's been advised. They request that you respond. They'll have an extended response time.
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1: 040.

0: had no weapons and advised that he would be cooperative with responders. He will be waiting outside. He's wearing a green shirt and brown pants.
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0: 044.

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0: Charles Robert X-ray 6697. We're going to be on LaVenture, approaching Allison.

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0: She's clear, coming corrective launches off of Cascade.
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0: 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They're requesting cancel.
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0: Reference call 6, the patient found a ride to the hospital is requesting a cancel.

Bat 55, 5512, Battalion 55, Delta response on TAC 8, 23917, Cordy Lane. Med 55, 5512, Battalion 55, Adult response on TAC 8, 23917, Cordy Lane, cross of State Route 9, for a 33-year-old female that has had more than one seizure in a road. Cascade clear, 052.

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1: Go ahead.
0: RP at 1208 Sherlin Place is requesting a call reference a deceased cat on the side of the road.
1: Receive.
0: 053.
1: Jail 76, Cascade.
0: Jail 76.
1: I arrived at the hospital.

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Okay.

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0: At the La Quinta, there's an HPD male that's sleeping now on the lobby couch. He has a room for tomorrow, but not for tonight. And then he was also asking the RP for a massage and to visit his room later. She's going to want him trespassed.
1: Received it. I'll be in room.
0: And she didn't have his name. White male, 50 to 60s, in a Seahawks jacket.
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0: 059.

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0: Headed back to the Justice Center from the hospital.
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0: So maybe last of quick, first of Lynn, middle A for Ellen, his date of birth is 04-17-1959.
1: I think I copied. What was his first name?
0: First name's going to be Lynn, Lincoln, Young, Nora, Nora.
1: Sorry.
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2: 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Gonna be a 500 block, North 18th. X-ray 5-2, Cascade, I come back.
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0: 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And you can just add it, no readback.
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210 Ball Street, Medi Jankeen 55, 215503. Delta response on packet 210 Ball Street at the Three Rivers Inn, cross of Moore Street and North Ball Street for a male, possibly unconscious, near a traffic clear 125.

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Hey, W125.

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0: Received, and Battalion 55, did you copy? One 27.

0: 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Traffic stop.
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0: 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Status 4, you could run the drivers on RO.
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1: Go
0: ahead. It's going to be the respondent in a no contact order. Drivers is clear, current, probationary license, and corrective lenses off of Francis.
1: Who's the order with? There's a female in the car.
0: Protected party is a Leigh Rudell, a white female born in 1981.
1: Received. X-ray 5-2-6, Gatorade.
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1: Received. Yeah, it's not going to be her.

0: 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I'll be clear from that. I'll be the en route to call 1-8.
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2: 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Same traffic.
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2: 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I'll be relocating to 17398 Allen Road.

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0: 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Looks like most recent involvement was an MBA in Clear Lake in June.
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2: Copy. In 65 Cascade. My in custody's been dropped off at his girlfriend's. You can show me clear.
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RP says it sounds like five people, and they might be inside a residence somewhere in the area.

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1: Good.
0: The area of 1505 East 1st Street. HPD caller says he thinks people are fighting in the area, but he can't say why.
1: Receive.
0: Now he says he hears people screaming, but they're not saying any words, just screams.
1: I copy. Show me the area.
0: 211.
1: JL-76, Cascade.
0: JL-76.
1: I arrived back at the Justice Center.

0: SPD 61 Zone 3 suicide attempt. Nukachamp Hills Drive. We're trying to connect to a Russian interpreter now. Our piece is a 16-year-old daughter is HBD and intentionally took multiple antidepressants. She is conscious and breathing.
1: Cascade Henry 32, status check.
2: All units, status 4.
1: 223.

0: Cascade, you name the next one. Still trying to get further info now that we're on with an interpreter, but per call history, I believe subject will be a Sophia O'Cara. Call histories with the address, domestics involving her throwing items and generally being out of control.
1: Yep.
0: 226.

0: in Cascade Union 6-1. It's now verbal in the background in Russian between the RP and the daughter.
1: Cascade X-ray 5-5.
0: 228.
1: 5-5. The welfare check has been reopened. The RP called back to report the same and then disconnected. When we called back, a Spanish-speaking female answered and then she disconnected while we were trying to get an interpreter.
2: 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Cassie Clark, you join us.

0: 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Cascade from 906.
1: 906.
0: I'll be responding POV.
1: Copy, short report.
0: Go ahead, please.
1: Patient is a 16-year-old female, is conscious and breathing. Sounds like possibly Russian speaking. We're attempting to connect with a translator, and law enforcement has been advised. The patient is not violent. It's not known if the antidepressant dosage was accidental or intentional. Patient is also HBD. Med 139 en route for 2.5 minutes.

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1: Better.
0: Still getting further, but we're getting a prowler at 45237 Duffy Street in Concrete. RP shop has all its doors wide open and vehicle doors all wide open. Believe it's recently prowled.
1: Receipt. I'll divert to that.
0: Receipt 240.
2: 1-2, Cascade ML.
0: 245.

Cascading Intake 5, no one's seen around and believes this could have occurred up to at least within the last 30 minutes. Some money missing from the vehicle, unknown if anything missing from the shop yet. 6-5. 246.

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0: Last of Blair, Boy Lincoln Adam Ida Robert. First of Jody, John Ocean David Young. Middle D for Dale. 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
1: 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Break 4655, you can disregard. 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
1: We go ahead. That's the car that 1-4 contacted earlier.
5: Now, we need to
4: know
1: how to put the vehicle. I got it. You have a lot of background. Can you go again with the

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0: She's returning license clear current out of Electric City.
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1: Go ahead.
0: I'll be out with a Ford with all the doors ajar. Registration when ready.
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0: Spoke with the homeowner. This was intentional. No prowl. You can show me clear.
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1: I'll be clear for now.
0: Receiving second unit for Cascade, go ahead.
1: Union 6-1, Cascade. I'll also be clear.
0: Thanks for the time.

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1: Go ahead.
0: I'm reading call 34. Was there a point of contact with Everett? An officer, perhaps?
1: Second line from the bottom.
0: Received. I see it now. Thank you.
1: 3-2-2.

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0: It's going to be a vehicle with its flashes on. We're going to be farm to market and north of T-Loop.
1: Copy, 410.
0: Pull it to you, Cascade. Ready, Trish.
1: Go ahead.
0: Charles, 41263 Victor.
1: Read it. Cascade Union 420 White 2018 Dodge Ram pickup.
0: Dallas.
1: I turn it to Tong staying out of the

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0: 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The last couple of days, it looks like we just found it in the bushes.
1: Read it, what?

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1: Go ahead.
0: I'll be out with the motorhome from earlier. Bow Hill Road, going to be just east of Swanson.
1: Four 21.

111, Medwell 19, Alpha Victor, and respond on pass 3922 South 3rd Street. Medwell 19, 111, Alpha Sick Person, respond on pass 3922 South 3rd Street at the Whitman Friendship House, across the Snoqualmie Street and Broadway Street. 34-year-old female conscious breathing, woke up with a bad headache and numbness to their hands. Just keep clear at 440.

0: Good.
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0: You're still on the phone with DRB. 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
1: She called from the 1700 block of Eastern Gate.
0: I copy. I'm in the area.
1: 449.

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2: 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We're going to be clipped.
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3: Be out with one by the baseball field. I think he's got a baseball bat in his hand.
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0: Five five, I'm coming from the office. Let me know if I need to step up.

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1: 355 Cascade to Catherine. 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
0: Go ahead.
2: Male subject. Right. Overpass. Above him.
0: Cascade X-ray 55, clear for traffic.
3: 451.
1: Go ahead.
0: And CAD alerts for officer safety, knife on person, gun restriction, convicted felon, theft record, resist police, and Mount Vernon 55, non-extraditable.
1: Good.
0: As one unconfirmed, that is Bellingham for obstructing a police officer.
1: Copy.

0: 5514.
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0: 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I think you just lifted the lids off all the trash cans. 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Probably disregard.
1: All right, copy.

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1: 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See if he can get somebody to help tell it.
2: That's
1: we'll be close.
2: Just for information, he was recently trespassed.
0: 380-450.
3: Thank you.

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0: 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First one's going to be Washington registration, Charles 14281 Sam.
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Arthur.

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0: 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I'll be clear.

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0: 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I'll be clear.
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0: Everett PD is with the subject. I'll be clear, also.
1: Go ahead.
0: I'll be en route to the office to secure.
1: Thank you.
0: Joe 45, Cascade.
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1: Roger.
0: Area 7 Cascade, up at 19.
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1: Union 4-4.
0: I'll be out at the traffic hazard.
1: 7-6.
0: Union 30, Cascade. I'm headed that way as well. Union 4-4, did you see the email about that?
2: Negative.
0: They were working on it last night to have it pop up. There's some good info in there.
2: Received. I don't know if it was sent to me.
0: Copy. I'll check and forward if I need to.

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1: 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I can show you units cleared.
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1: So it's occupied.
0: And allegedly a private tow may be coming at some point.
1: Received.

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Cross-queuing commercial, 79-year-old female with jaw pain after a dental procedure 3 weeks ago. 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

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Cross 13th and 14th for a 91-year-old female with weakness in her leg. 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
0: 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I don't have an address when ready.
1: Go ahead.
0: 19345 Kelleher Road. 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
0: 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It is almost fully blocking the eastbound lane.

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0: 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Stay route 534.

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1: Had an employee from the coffee bar walk up, say there's someone in the willow tree next to them having a mental health crisis. Can you start me a case for welfare check and I'll be out. Union 6-3, Casket, I'll start floating his way.
2: Five, six, six, three. I'm already headed that way.

0: Cascade County 52, non-extraditable. We serve returning with an unconfirmed out of Bremerton for reckless burning second. That's non-extraditable. Driver suspended, revoked third, and she is not in CAD.
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0: 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It's clear and correct.
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1: Go ahead.
0: Charles Tom Paul, 5400. And it's registered to the address. You can clear the call.

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0: At Old Day Creek Road and East Lake Drive for a blue Nissan pickup rolled over. Driver's possibly entrapped, but appears non-injury, and it is blocking.
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0: And can I get an extra digital, please?
3: Any 19, can I get one more to run?
2: 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Go ahead.
3: Last of Zhang, Zebra Henry Adam, Nora George. First of Zihan, Zebra Ida Henry, Adam Nora, no middle, date of birth 08-31-1996.

0: Cascade Union 30.
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0: 30, copy it.
1: Unit 30.
0: Looks like we have a little bit of fuel leaking. Can you have one of the fire rigs come out?
1: Okay.
2: Henry 27 Cascade arriving.
1: Right.
0: Union 30 Cascade, plate.
1: Go ahead.
0: 67404 Henry.
2: Oh, yeah, with the female. In front of the store.
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2: 1011 4918 respond to 3 Toba to be glad to hear that Old Bay Creek Road in East Lake is currently out Alberta. Stand to Peralta out of Mount Vernon.
1: Received, you have enough to run him, he's my driver. Law enforcement is with a vehicle and a family entry accident with fluids leaking. 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
2: 10 Cascade, I'll be out with Inger Walrus.
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0: Testing in Burlington 27. She's flashing in CAD for anti-harassment POV, also another for Malmus 3rd. Involved in a couple orders, alert for 220, officer safety, carrying brass knuckles.
1: He's clearing current, not burning.
2: 3-8. Proceed.
0: 8-56.
1: 8-56.

0: Clear to proceed, Tone.
1: A57.
2: Harry 7, KSK, right?
1: A57. Cascade Union 17, a status check.
3: 4.
1: Received in Union 55, status check. A57.

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1: Hey, Council number 93, BMW 318.
0: Go ahead.
1: Expired 5 of 23 to a Donovan Wallace of Bonnie Lake.
0: Can you run the RO all the way?

0: Henry 27, copy.
1: Henry 27.
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2: Received.
0: Cascade Union 400. 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
1: 904.
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0: Both parties have been added. The female half is going to be a Taylor Howard. 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
1: Receive.
0: 906.

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1: 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Thank you.

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0: Charles Frank Sam, 1210.
1: Thank you.
0: Cascade, you answer status 4.
1: 911.

0: that. I guess that was status for him.
1: Very cool.
0: And we're all with both of them at the apartment outside.
1: Great. Battalion 29, 2913, respond tech 6 to an automatic fire alarm at 1017 26th Street. Battalion 29, 2915, respond tech 6, automatic fire alarm 1017 26th Street at AMC The Landing. Cross Commercial Avenue for a general fire and rooftop elevator lobby smoke. Chapter 9 test, cast be cleared at 13.

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0: 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He'll still be on scene.
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0: Go ahead.
1: 2915 is on scene of a four-story multifamily residential. We got audible alarm sounding, nothing showing. We'll be out investigating. This is 26th Street Command.
0: Copy, 2915 is on scene of a four-story multifamily residential structure with audible alarms. Nothing is showing, investigating. It has 26th Street Command at 916.

0: Well.
1: Corlove, good.
0: Do you want us up the hill on the other side, east side of the call?
1: Affirmative.
0: 412, okay. Just waiting for the car in front of us.

611 Battalion 6, respond PAC 3, Delta Back Bay 11, 338 North Skagit Street, cross Hop Road and Liberty Lane for a 72-year-old female with decreased level of consciousness, back pain, and high blood pressure. Cascade clear, 919.

0: 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Can you run one out of Ohio by OLN?
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0: Henry 19 Cascade, you just send me the return.
1: Repeat.

ANH 834, 829, respond tech 8 to a Charlie Stroke at 21,000 Grip Road, Med 55, Battalion 8, 834, 829, respond tech 8, Charlie Stroke, 21,000 Grip Road at Prairie Lane and Lillian Lane cross streets. 72-year-old male slurring his words and beliefs that he had a stroke, possibly starting at 20:30 last night. Cascade clear, 923.

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0: 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Cascading in 5-2 suicide attempt.
1: 5-2, go ahead.
0: Be at 24076 Feather Lane, 59-year-old female is attempting to kill herself with a knife. 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

Med 139 Battalion 8, 832, 848, respond to gauge for Charlie Mazzola, 24076 Feather Lane. Med 139 Battalion 8, 832, 848, respond to gauge Charlie Mazzola, 24076 Feather Lane. Cross Helen Court and stay around 9 for a 59-year-old female trying to kill herself with a knife. Caskey clear 926.

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0: Bill has a injury.
1: Do you have law dispatched to the Charlie Mental?
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0: Cascade Henry 27, your status?
1: 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This is that attempt. Reporting party advised female is armed with a large pocket knife and does not believe she will be cooperative.
2: 5-2. 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

0: Henry 27 Cascade. Arrived. Heading my own ready.
1: 575 to you. 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
0: Five, two, I copy.

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1: Union 5-2.
0: If you're still on the line, let's try to get anybody out of the house.
1: 3-2-1 domestic.
0: Not the patient.
2: 2-1.
1: 415 North Skagit Street, Unit B, boy on P-20, his girlfriend, Brianna Fry, locked him out, won't give him his thing.
2: Receive.
1: 933.
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1: Thank you.

0: to Feather Lane intersection. Law enforcement is en route. Cascade entering
1: 21.
0: 21. It looks like per history, the male half of Bradley Mankey is listed for convicted felon. So but the female half is now calling in as well, advising the male going through her truck and taking her stuff.
1: Received.
0: 934.

0: 1087 Cascade. You need to show me back out at Michael's.
1: Please.
0: Enter 19 Cascade, are there any orders between the two?
1: Negative, no wants your orders. They describe the male as a white male, 26 years of age, a black sweatshirt with reflective strip. They also have a child outside, they're wearing nothing but underwear.
2: Cascade units responding to Feather Lane, the RP was advised.
1: Also the
2: trying to get her father out,
1: male
2: she doesn't feel safe going inside to get him out. She's going to be remaining outside, black tank top, black shorts.
0: 5-2, I copy. 5-3-6.
1: 5-3-6.

0: Tuskegee responding units, the mail half is going to be on site in a blue Honda Accord.
1: 2-1.
0: 936.

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0: 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If you could call and advise the assault port duty.
1: Alright, is it the male or female?
0: The male.
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0: 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Each shot, Volcano's clear.
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0: 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We are 3.5 miles out. 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
0: 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Going to be doing the booking. I'll be clear.
1: 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Thank you.
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3: 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Are you needing any other interim?
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0: Can you check depth for the male half? See if he has a
3: there might be a little sheen on the ground at East Lake Drive. If you have any calls to that, it's very minor. No need to call.
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1: 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All be clear.
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0: 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I'll be out at around 20 in Ruby Lane.

0: 19 Henry 27. Go ahead. 21 just talked to Mr. Mankey, said he's not coming over at this time. You can clear. Crazy.
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0: At Minkler and Burmaster, a shirtless male reported wandering near the roadway. One person said they saw him with a knife. They believe it's Brandon Beelan. Are you familiar?
1: Hey, friend.

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0: 10 and 19 Cascade, do you have enough to run the RO, Ryan?
1: He is clear and current out of bounds. He has 55-55-12, respond on taxi, Delta Falls, 19 Dunlop Street, 55-55-12, taxi, Delta Response Falls, 95 Dunlop Street at Birchview in the dining room, Cosmos Township, 78-year-old male, unknown injury, Cascade Clear, 1019.

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0: Cascade, pound D44 on the mail. The mail mentioned John is returning with an unconfirmed misdemeanor out of Marysville for DWLS second and is suspended or revoked third financial responsibility out of Everett. Wasn't able to get a return on the female evening.
1: Received.
0: 10-20.

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0: 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Cross Walters in place and Hamlin place. 8219 requesting BLS. Be clear, 1025.
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1: Thank you.
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minutes, 7:28:19, respond TAC 8 for Charlie Burns at 4521 Robertson Court at 7:28:19, TAC 8, Charlie Burns, 45281 Robertson Court, off of South Superior Avenue, 2-year-old Bert on her stomach and chest, clear 1043.

received in the short. N7 is en route. 23-month-old female burnt on her stomach and chest by a bottle warmer. It says 18% or greater portion of her body. Conscious and breathing normally.

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1: Go ahead.
0: Charles Mary William, 0735.
1: He turns on a white and yellow 93 bus.
0: Good.
1: Expires 827 to Jennifer Soto Williams of Woodinville.
0: Are you receiving another plate?
1: Go ahead.
0: Boy John Tom, 7418.
1: Returns on a white 2006 Dodge Grand Caravan.
0: Good.
1: I believe it's the same female, just a different previous last name. So listed as Jennifer Thorgerson Stanwood.
0: Or EC, do you have enough to run the female?

0: Nantucket at 348, clear for traffic.
1: Go ahead.
0: She's responding to order with an Aspen Williams, born in 2010. She is clear and current corrective lenses. The DOL has a note for deaf or hard of hearing.
1: Crazy. Can I get her physical?
0: So white female, 5'8", 205, hazel eyes. There is a DOL photo available.
1: Crazy.
0: 1109.

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Booked and clear. 1119.

0: X-ray, Fiber Cascade, drivers. Go ahead. Lasto, Williamson, William, Ida, Lincoln, Lincoln, Ida, Adam, Mary, Sam, Oceanora, first of Dylan, common spelling, middle, T-Tom, date of birth, 3182.
1: He is clear and correct. Corrective lens is Mount Vernon.
0: Proceed.

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0: 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Do you need a second?
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0: Last of Perry is in Luke Perry. First of Lisa, common spelling, middle M, Marie, date of birth
1: 0402-1968. She is clear and correct.
0: Copy, thank you.
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0: 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Can you show me clear?
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1: Well, 34.

8219, respond on priority for a fall on tech 3 to 208 Judy Avenue. 8219, on priority response for Delta fall, tech 3 at 208 Judy Avenue, across the Walnut K. 8219 requesting DLS. Just get clear on the paper.

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0: Roger.
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0: Received.
1: That's all the one.

0: 1915, you're still on TAC 3 for a motor vehicle accident. Southbound 5, just north of 230. 1815, TAC 3, motor vehicle accident. Southbound 5, just north of 230.
1: Yeah, 30,
0: just the time clear. Non-injury, fluids leaking. Cascade clear, 204.

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0: Last of Mason, common spelling. First of Debbie, David Edward Victor Ida, middle A Adam, date of birth, 4/11/95.
1: I see that, all the and Cascade, Mount Vernon, 5-4.
0: 5-4, go ahead.
1: I'm showing she's flashing with 1 in Mary 4, suspended 3rd, and reckless driving out of Burlington. Driving status is returning suspended rope 3rd out of Monroe.
0: Received.
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311, respond on tech 3 for confirm false automatic fire alarm at 24123 Echo Champ Hills Drive. 911, tech 3, false automatic fire alarm. 24123 Echo Champ Hills Drive, across the Big Sur Place, Bull Trout Lane. Smoke alarm going off with a middle of smoke. Can't be clear, 1218.

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7, next one on TAC 6 for a single North Indian Village Lane and West Shore Road. 7-11, TAC 6, a single North Indian Village Lane and West Shore Road for tree down in the road on West Shore. Cascade clear, total 21.

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0: Copy that. I'm headed down to Eden's at the moment.
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0: 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I'm going the long way around.
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0: Jeffrey Brooks. Oh, white male.
1: Second.
0: Elisa Mackey, a white female.
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1: Go ahead.
0: Female in charge, she is flashing one out of your office for controlled substance. Three at Mount Vernon for controlled substance, one for criminal trespass, another for controlled substance also.
1: Go ahead.
0: She returns with a misdemeanor out of Everett PD for a soda violation, one out of Oak Harbor PD for controlled substance, one out of Iwin County, driving suspended dirt.
1: Received.
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0: Killer for assault, burglary, convicted felon, theft, resisting, and knife on person.
1: Received.
0: Call for it.
1: Henry 27, Henry 26. Are you on the north side? Hey, affirm.

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0: Cascade 354. Go ahead. On the name number 255103, the warrant out of your office is confirmed, as well as the other not locals that Jill said they will accept on him.
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0: Reference the name number that 5-4 provided. Can you do a DAPS check for any vehicles currently registered to him?
1: Is it a specific vehicle?
0: Negative. Just anything with the current registration.
1: Repeat.

0: Henry 27 Gasket. Can we confirm lease as a warrant?
1: Breaching, just the local or all the words?
0: That was the local for now.
1: Breaching.

Paul at 26618 Ridgewood Lane, 55, Viva 12, Tech 8, Delta response for fall, 26618 Ridgewood Lane, cross of Parker Road, 74-year-old male, Parkinson's, and weak, Cascade clear, 1231.

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0: On a Lisa Joy Mackey, Timmerman, white female, 727-76-511-20, blonde over blue. I have one confirmed out of your office for controlled substance, also three at Mount Vernon, one for controlled substance, another for controlled substance, another for criminal trespass and controlled substance.
1: Thank you.
0: Call you, Jim.

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3: Crazy.
1: 1255. Medics 19, 1815, respond on TAC 3 for Delta difficulty breathing. 1150 South Gaffett Street. Medics 19, 1815, TAC 3 Delta response difficulty breathing at 1150 South Gaffett Street, north entrance to Skagit River Park, across with Gilkey. Law enforcement request for a 50-year-old female, difficulty breathing. SK clear, 1255.

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0: Area of overpass and Colony Road for a silver Toyota Echo parked in the ground. A female driver that does not want to leave the vehicle. White female, gray black hair, was sleeping in the back.
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1: 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Would you like us to turn around or keep going?
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0: Can you add the brother's phone number to the call notes? And are they still looking to be rescued?
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0: MetCalf, 13 in 4-4. Phone number's been added and they are still looking to be rescued. Looks like they intend to remain at the lookout.
1: Received.
0: I 1302.
1: For Cascade, I see the last update. If you have a chance, can you advise them to stay put? We will come get them.
0: Received that, 1302.

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2: Frank, you return on Delta given 2022 Subaru Ascent. 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
0: 3-2, what's the address?
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1: Respond on TAC 6, Delta unconscious, 416 North 3rd Street, Met 12, 2719, 813, 19, TAC 6, Delta unconscious,
2: I'll turn
1: his
2: way until we can contact with him.
1: North 3rd Street, across South Basin Street, and Dunlap Street, 70-year-old male, possible heart attack, Cascade clear, 1360.
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0: 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Cascade 3 has been removed and all Glamis units are complete available. Cascade Union, 6-7. Friend, so the RO of the Volkswagen Rabbit has alerts for a gun on person and alcohol user.
1: 1801 and around.
2: I received.
3: 1318.
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0: 27 Cascade. Can you change this to a drug problem?
1: Cascade units responding to North 3rd. We're now initiating CPR. Cascade Union
0: 588. 2719 received.
2: 588,
1: you're out. First aid 1320.

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1: Copy, Henry 19, is traffic at 4?
2: 19.
1: At the Boulevard in Rio Vista, there's a silver, correction, a Silverado with no brake lights, described as also having a canopy.
2: Copy. Is it driving or?
1: Let me check on that.
2: Seven Cascade, I'm out.
1: Go ahead.
2: GL 45 Cascade.
1: GL 45.
2: Right, that is huge.
1: Cascade, and are you 19?
2: 19.
1: Sounds like that vehicle is going to be southbound from that location 3 ago. RP provided a license plate, boy 03271 Zebra. RP is no longer
2: on. Okay, 13 CPR call. Received that. 13
0: CR.
1: 3022.
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0: Greet you.
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0: 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If you could do that.
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0: This motorhome is still on private property. 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I'll be clear.
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0: Last of Bash, Boy, Adam, Sam, Henry. First of Dominic, David, Ocean, Mary, Ida, Nora, Ida, Charles King. 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
1: District Line,
0: 3547.
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0: Charles X-ray, I believe it's Edward 0060, beyond Dillier and then 20.
1: 63, can you say again the cross street with 20?
0: South, I think it's south of Dillard or Dillier, one of those two.
1: Okay. 1418.

0: Last unit, I couldn't copy to the background.
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1: Hold it. Sorry, go ahead.
0: He's returning clear current with motorcycle endorsement out of Ferndale.
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0: 1422.

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0: 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The subject is currently at the 7-Eleven nearby the gas pumps. Described as a native female, 30 to 40, long black hair with black leather jacket, black leggings.
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0: Cascade, Union 6-7, an alcohol problem.
1: Go ahead.
0: One, two, six, three, seven, Pulver Road, CO language line, sounds like more of a domestic. There's arguing in the background. RP says there's a drunk person yelling and threatening to beat him up.
1: Received.
0: Port 55.

0: Cascade, Union 6-7.
1: Go ahead.
0: Apparently an argument over vehicle work being done. Subject is a William Torres in his 40s, Hispanic male, gray hat, brown t-shirt, and shorts.
1: Received.
0: Fortunate to you.

0: Justin Zurcher at 12999 Thompson Road, reporting a vehicle was taken yesterday. I'd like a phone call.
1: Okay.
0: 1600.

0: FD Union 67.
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1: Received.
0: Taking note.

0: Union 5G Cascade, all be out and a plate. Go ahead. Out of Oregon, 026, Nora, boy, boy, and another.
1: Go ahead.
0: Out of Washington, Charles, William, Victor, 7513, and one more.
1: Go ahead.
0: Edward Nora, 2984, and I'll be out.
1: 1592.

0: Cascade and 5-2, read max. First is 2004 Nissan Frontier to Arturo Hernandez Pineda out of Oregon. Second one, gray 08 Acura MDX. That's to Wilmar Torres with the Heritage Place address. And last of the maroon Volkswagen Tiguan to Victoria Leon Aparicio at that address.
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Medicaid D19, 611, Battalion 6, 1411, respond TAC 3 to a Delta motor vehicle accident, I-5 southbound, milepost 232, Med 1819, 611, 1411, Battalion 6, a Delta motor vehicle accident, TAC 3, I-5 southbound, milepost 232, cross Chuckanut and Cook for a white Tesla into the ditch, Cassidy clear, 1515.

0: Parisis also. Location possibly somewhere between the Bow Hill exits and milepost 232, so if you could be vigilant for a white Tesla on your way south.
1: 421 with you.
0: And 611, did you copy?

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1: 1516.
2: Yeah, escape. 601's en route and copy, you're short.
1: 1516.

0: 1311 Battalion 13th, Spontech 62, a burn issue near 17131 Squaquay Lane. 1311 Battalion 13, a burn issue in Texas near 17131 Squaquay Lane, at the cul-de-sac, cross of Wapshaw Drive and Tallawalk Way. Possibly burning trash. Cascade, clear 1517.
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3: yeah, I'll be in
1: Copy, sure. George, Adam, Tom, Ida, Charles,
0: 1517.
1: First of Francisco, Javier, Velasco, date of birth
0: 09-28-92. Additional reporting parties between the Cookbrook exit and the way station.
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1: 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First of Javier. Date of birth 12-22-98.
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0: 320302, last observer. I'm looking for a 2011 Acura MDX.
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0: We're going to be on scene with like a small 2x2 in a pit. We'll be out investigating.
1: Do you have an exact address?

0: 202. 202.
1: Cascade from Medic 1819. We've been northbound from Cook Road to the scales. Nothing observed. We're continuing southbound.
2: 1524.

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1: 14 Cascade, out west.
2: We just got off on the Cook Road exit. We have nothing seen.
0: What do you see?
1: Occupied just north of Harbor Freight.
3: 1325.
0: X-ray 44 Cascade, traffic stop.
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0: Charles 9801 to John, and we'll be a layaway in Collegeway.
2: 2005, accurate.
0: Okay, MDX. 6, 6, 6, 6, 6, 6.
2: I'll add to the call.
0: 96. Did you see anything northbound?
2: 1626.
0: Negative. Just getting off at Bow Hill. Gonna flip back around. Like it's gonna be unable to locate. State Patrol looked like they were continuing further north to check. Where'd you get on I-5 at? I got on at George Hopper. Receive. Break. Cascade 601. You can go ahead and check the 613. He's complete. Available.
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1: Dane 6.
2: Go ahead.
1: Now we called back to advise State Patrol unable to locate, and they are advising that they just received additional reports that this may actually be north of Bow Hill.
3: Further north.
1: Receive break mid 1819 Cascade. 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
4: Union 53.
3: 67 has one in custody.
4: Copy, one in custody.
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1: 601, go ahead.
0: I'll stage checking it until 60 or Battalion 6 can check.
1: Crazy, thank you. 1529.
5: We've driven this southbound. Was this on the north or southbound side?
1: State just advised that their additional reports was just north of Bow Hill, but they did not clarify which side of the freeway it was on.
5: Receive, thank you.
1: And call taker confirming it should be southbound lanes.
3: Scoop Battalion 6.
1: Battalion 6, go ahead.
3: State Patrol just unable to locate it farther north, so you can show all units, please.
1: Receive, break 1421.
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1: And 601, did you copy?
0: All right, copy. 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
0: I don't have enough to run him. 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
2: No other information was obtained. We attempted to call the RP back with no answer.
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1: Now, when I run the RL Wilmar Torres at that date of birth, I get a return of a female to 011.
2: Negative.
1: The retapes, and I'm assuming he has no drivers.

0: Cascade X-ray 101 additional. The ARP called back again, was able to give a vehicle description, said she's locked out of a beige 2015 Nissan Altima. I have Rebecca on the plate if you'd like it.
1: Received.
0: 1536. 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
2: Med 5555, respond TAC 8 to Delta Pacific Cooper, beginning 24804 Chase Road. Med 5555, Delta Pacific, beginning TAC 8 to 24804 Chase Road, cross the free zone, main clear for 76 year old female. Cascade clear, 1536.
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1: Yep.
0: Pitching to 8.

0: Mid-16-2915, Delta and Contra, Stack 6 at 911 21st Street. Mid-16-2915, Delta and Contra, Stack 6, 911 21st Street, Cypress Assistant, crosses Q, Cleveland commercial for decreased level of consciousness, 74-year-old female, FD cleared, 1539.
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1: I'm en route to the jail with him if you can advise. 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

Med 14, respond tag 6 to an Alpha sick person, 1105 27th Street. Med 14, respond tag 6 to an Alpha level sick person, 1105 27th Street, and of course, health and rehab, number 21, cross commercial. An 85-year-old male, lower left extremity circulation issues, cascade clear, 1542. Go. 1542.

Medic 1389 and 131. Bolton route to the Bravo Ball at 1419 Digby Place. At 139, enter 131 and route to the Bravo Ball at 1419 Digby Place, number 101, crosses Lindsay Loop and Park Lane to a 90-year-old male on the floor and is bleeding. Cascade clear, 1543.

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1: Received for the assault injury or something else?
0: Hey, for an assault injury, one of the victims complaining of some neck pain.
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0: Okay, last of Ward, William Adam, Robert David, first of Cheryl, Charles Henry, Edward Robert, Young Lincoln. Looks like 2009 birth.
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1: 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I am clear.
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0: Lake Cavanaugh Road, just east of milepost 8. I believe it's Candy, one of the ROs of the Eagle.
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1: 46 clear for traffic.
0: At 281 South Berlin Boulevard.
1: Is there a few order involvements and alerts for 220 and gun restriction? She's licensed and current Mount Vernon.
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1: 26.
0: 6:35.
2: Henry 27 Cascade. I'll be en route to Henry 26.

X-ray, Fiber Cascade, drivers. Go ahead. Last of Miller, comma spelling. First of Angela, comma spelling, no middle. Date of birth, 10-2-70.

0: 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I'll be delayed by train.
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0: X-ray fiber cascade. I have second drivers.
1: Go ahead.
0: Last of Morin, Mary Ocean Robert, Ida Nora, first of Donna, David Ocean, Nora Nora Adam, date of birth 4/2/0/4/5.

Cascade Clear 5-4, driver is on both. Go ahead. Angela is returning license, current corrective lenses out of Longview. Donna is not licensed, eligible, also out of Longview. She has a medical alert for deaf or hard of hearing. Received.

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1: Henry 27 Cascade, I'm out.
0: 16 party.

0: Cascade Union 44. I sure received a call from one of your lost hikers. He says his phone's at 1%, and he'd like an update if possible.
1: Chief, if you could get back to him, we have two teams on the trail, should be there within about an hour.
0: 1641.

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1: Go ahead.
0: Can you confirm the warrants?
1: Received and clear for additional.
0: Go ahead.
1: Just advising he's got an additional at Marriott of Bellingham PD for DUI as well.
0: Received.
2: 657 Cascade, I'll be clear.
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1: 27 for 26.
0: Solo Perfecto Gonzalez 7201, white male 57145, black over black. I have one confirmed out of the sheriff's office for DUI.
1: Receive, he's in custody.
0: Copy, line of custody 1644.

Medic 14, respond TAC 6 to a Bravo Fall at 1300 O Ocean Avenue. Med 14, a Bravo level fall on TAC 6, 1300 O Ocean Avenue, Chandler Square, number 348. Cross streets of 13th and 14th, a 91-year-old male with a fall and struck their head. Cascade clear at 1646.

0: 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First single, 1289 Arezzo Drive, cross the East Gateway Heights Loop in Cascadia.
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1: Frank Edward Charles, Tom Ocean, second part, Rosales. Robert Ocean, Sam, Adam Lincoln Edward, Sam, first of Lucia, Lincoln Union, Charles, Ida Adam. 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

0: Henry, Tucson Ghost. 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
1: Just confirming it's for the female.
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1: I will check it out.

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1: This is 1650. X-ray 5-4 Cascade, transporting. Go ahead. I will be taking Angela and Donna to schedule for stuff. Thank you.